like my nigga Bunk. I'm the B-O-N, D-O-N. Federal agents parked outside my street again. Yeah. 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

0: 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And how you don't really get greatness without sacrifice. 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And how happiness is the substitute for the emptiness that you can sometimes feel on the other side. And, you know, it just reminds me to call you, but then you never pick up the phone.
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We bring it back to the start. 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Yeah, it's the way that I'm on.

0: Getting in my Air Force One, new era hat. Then PS2, Crash Bandicoot, Mortal Kombat. Used to bunt train and dip the conductor. Now I can buy all of the ting from a roster.
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1: Turn.
2: What goes around comes around.
1: Hey, turn. Turn music up. Yeah. Goes around, comes around. What goes like goes a cycle. Everything that comes around goes around. Fuck goes down. Get you some eye.
2: Life goes a cycle. What comes around goes around. So for it goes down, nigga. Get you some icicles. All the mommy for all of y'all. Wristwatch got a Russian face like an oligarch. 12 o'clock, boy, silly nice, huh? Willie in traffic, I'm Philly nice, ET on the handles, handlebars like a Xanax, Sham Guard with the N1 moves, throw that shit around your neck. Right quick, broke boys get fixed. Right quick, nice Sylvester with these bike flips, that's a full cab in the backflip, sidebar.

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3: Yo, yo. 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

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Let's say go on, I'll go on and move your shit. 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I like it rough like this. Let's say go on, I'll go on and move your shit. 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

Got them stones on my neck, nigga flooded out. Hurricane Irma on my neck, nigga flooded out. Hurricane Harvey on my wrist, shit flooded out. Nigga flooded out, VVS is flooded out. Hit the booty club, nigga, and we flooded out. 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
1: You're listening.

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They

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1: New breed. 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
3: And I see you run about now. Get ready to get down to the sound of the band they call
2: Pete Rock.
3: I'm that man.
4: Thumb heads. What? Cherry heads. What? Apple heads.
5: Metcalf.
4: What? What? What?
5: How we do,
4: what?
5: Yeah. Hit it off, you know what I mean?
4: P.R.
5: Like this,
4: take
5: y'all.
4: Take him to the bridge.

0: 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Still feeling nice. Everything's great. Everything's cool.
1: Everything's cool.
0: Everything's perfect.
1: Everything's good.
0: Everything's kosher.
1: Everything's kosher.
0: I can't believe that shit. 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
1: Damn, son, where'd you find this?

way the justice system is justifying crimes against our kind. Justice is supposed to be blind, but to continue to cross color lines. Hands up, don't shoot. Shot. Stand your ground. Blacks don't own no ground to stand on, so we stand on our words. Black and hooded is the official protocol for cops to keep weapons drawn. I can't breathe through the chokeholds and gun smoke. These realities dripping the pen to inform black boys and men of the dangers outside their doors. Slain in society by sworn protectors, protected by their peers. A grand jury full of friends. 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

0: 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My nigga Hit Boy on the track, nigga. 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
2: Now, buddy, I'm gonna tell you a couple of things you're gonna listen. 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This family comes before anything. It's a thing of honor. Since time immemorial. I mean, you survived the streets. That's almost like basic training. You're a soldier now. And the number one rule in this army is making money. This is a business. It's a pyramid. Money goes up, shit goes down. If there's something to be sold, we're there. We've always been there. You got the top tier position, and for what? Because you're a good earner, and you got your honor. Not like these other fucks that act like they're made of honor, when all they are certified bridesmaids. You'll keep that, Benny. And now it's your turn. Okay, I'm reloaded!
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1: Spiraling up, just like a rich nigga staircase. 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Know it's on sight when I see you, I'm working at Squarespace.

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2: She take my money when I'm in need. 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